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1: Every man, woman, every born girl. Just for a minute, I want you to stop what you're doing. 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